this year we've had to lose our space, we've lost dancing. We've lost the hugs with friends and people that we loved, all these things that we took for granted. If I can live through this next six months, day by day, we've lost dancing. What comes next will be marvelous.

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Was a big in pillow. 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

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I roll a blunt and I'm making a move. 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

Tripping, I'm crashing on shroomies, on acid. 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

0: Yeah, type. 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
1: Put up, I don't hang with rats, that's some new type. 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

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Preparing and initiating bass test. 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Preparing and initiating pan test. Pan test left. Pan test right. Pan test left. Right. Left. Right. Left. Right. Left. Right. Left. Right. Left. Right. Pan test complete. Sound check now complete. All systems are ready.

again will the renegade master. D4 damager, power to the people. Back once again will the renegade master. 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Back once again will the renegade master. D4 damager, power to the people. 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

Let's make some noise! We are Switch Disco. We have a brand new song that came out last Friday with Ella Henderson and A-Luck. If you're ready to hear it, make some noise!

that with your best friend, make some noise right now. If you love Ibiza, make some noise right now.

Ibiza rocks this set today. This set today is going up on our YouTube. 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

0: You could have been anywhere in Ibiza, but you chose to come and see us today. Ibiza Rocks, we fucking love you. Thank you.
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Pelli gonna kaleza. 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

we're gonna collapse. 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If you know you're a diva, you're a representer.

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1: 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Romo here, and welcome to a new Sunwipes Lifestyle from beautiful, beautiful Masai Mara National Park in Kenya. And thank you so much for Simba Oryx Nature Camp for making this possible, and also thanks to you guys for listening to my music and following me on my socials. And otherwise, hope you enjoy the set. Let's go.

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Listen to the mariachi play at midnight. Are you with me? 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

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Hope you enjoyed the set. Thank you so much once again to Simba Oryx Nature Camp making all of this possible. And this next one is my new single, Next to You. Hope you enjoy. 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

So we'll